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The following bunch of songs in a row on Jack FM may contain adult language, nudity, and Nickelback. Listener discretion is advised.

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My boss said that when you guys play Love Shack, I can stop working for the duration of the song. 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

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So I was listening to your music, and my mom walked in. So I need you to tell them that we were listening to what you wanted. All right. All right. Thanks, man. Bye.

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0: 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How was your weekend? I'm Ryan, and let's get into our forecast. Not a bad way to start the week.
1: Moorhead Police gives an update on missing woman Stephanie St. Clair, who the department says isn't in danger. The department has confirmed financial transactions linked to the 35-year-old have been happening consistently in the Los Angeles area. Detectives have also gotten video of a person believed to be Stephanie going to a gas station, and the FBI is helping to verify that. St. Clair was reported missing by a public housing employee in late July. The intersection of 32nd Avenue and 15th Street South in Fargo is expected to open today. Construction will then shut down University Drive and 32nd Avenue South for a month. Traffic on University will be detoured to 15th Street South. And 1st Street from 2nd Avenue West to Main Avenue is closed in West Fargo for construction. Northbound traffic on 1st Street will detour to Main Avenue from 4th Avenue West and Cheyenne Street. Southbound traffic will detour to 4th Avenue West for Main Avenue and Cheyenne Street. Work is expected to be finished September 24th. From the KFGO News Center, I'm Austin Erickson.
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0: 101.9 Jack FM with the Red Hot Chili Peppers. In sports, athletes are traded all the time. Baseball, football, basketball. So if there was trading in your workplace, like how would you feel about it? You'd be traded to a different company. The answers are interesting. 1 in 4 say that they'd be happy. 1 in 3 say that they would be upset about being traded. And 31% just don't know quite how to feel about it. I suppose it would maybe involve not knowing like where you could be traded to, right? Speaking of jobs, the one color you shouldn't wear at a job interview. We'll get to that coming up, along with you too. And music from Golden Earring.
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You know how important it is to dress well for your job interview, right? But there's a color you should really stay away from. That color is orange. 1 in 4 HR interviewers say that the bright color orange comes across as unprofessional. Now, if you're wondering, well, what color is best? They say blue.

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A pretty quiet start to our week forecast-wise. Mostly cloudy with a high of 83. 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

0: 101.9 Jack FM with Boston. Hope you had a great weekend. It's a pretty nice start to the week, mostly cloudy and a high of 83. School starting is right around the corner. So what do stay-at-home moms do now that they have all this free time? They love it is what they do. Here's what moms say they enjoy most about the kids going back to school if they get to stay at home. Take a nice, long, uninterrupted shower. Keyword uninterrupted, right? Enjoy their coffee. Moms like to read a book, watch TV. Most importantly, they say nap. I've got Brian Adams and EMF coming up before 7.
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1: 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It's whatever, really.

0: 101.9 Jack FM. So this is interesting. Women were asked the question, would you be in a relationship with a man who is not as smart as you? It was about a 50-50 draw. 49% say that they would not be comfortable with a less intelligent man. 41% say they're either with someone that's not as smart or they're fine with being the smarter one in the couple. I'm Ryan Kelly. Let's get to that forecast, shall we? Here's what we're looking for the start of the week.
1: Your fan forecast for today, mostly cloudy, highs in the mid-80s. Overnight low is 60 going into Tuesday. Chance of some afternoon into the evening showers, high of 85. Lower 80s for the high on Wednesday with partly cloudy skies. Could have a stray shower or two. Thursday, partly cloudy, highs in the upper 70s. Same thing for Friday with a chance of some thunder showers coming up on Friday, highs in the upper 70s.
2: A 35-year-old Fargo man who died after crashing his vehicle after fleeing officers is identified. The Highway Patrol says troopers tried to stop a man with a suspended license around midnight Saturday in the 700 block of Broadway North. Troopers didn't chase the vehicle, but found it near the NDSU campus in the 1500 block of Dakota Drive after striking a tree in two apartment buildings. Damian Prophet died at the scene. Minnesota's primary election is tomorrow. Voters will pick their party's nominee for Senate, Congress, Governor, Legislature, Attorney General, Secretary of State, Auditor, and County Commission. Polls in most areas are open from 7 a.m. to 8 p.m. And the intersection of 32nd Avenue and 15th Street South in Fargo is expected to open today, but construction will then shut down University Drive and 32nd Avenue South for a month. There will still be access to homes and businesses. From the KFGO News Center, I'm Austin Erickson.
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0: 101.9 Jack FM. So I guess for younger people, showing off their tan lines is like a thing. It's a trend. That's fine. But another trend is showing off your tan line from your watch. You may want to be careful about that because the sweat, the dirt, the bacteria under your watch and watch band can cause a skin irritation, possibly dermatitis. I've got Warrant coming up and Tom Petty.
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0: Thanks for listening. Hope you had a great weekend. Happy Monday. Mostly cloudy today, high of about 83. I'm Ryan. Let's get the latest in pop culture. Here's today's entertainment update. Perez Hilton will need surgery for the injuries he sustained when he cut himself during a live stream last week. He remains in serious but stable condition. Spider-Man just crushing it at the box office, $145 million for the third best second weekend ever. The streaming of the biopic Michael is tonight on Stars. Ariana Grande's album Petal is her seventh number one. Benson Boone had to postpone a show in Sacramento Saturday due to vocal issues. The Buffalo Bills spent $2 billion on a gorgeous new stadium. However, many fans who attended the scrimmage over the weekend complained about obstructed views. And finally, Britney Spears hit up Instagram to warn fans about getting Botox.
1: You put so much Botox in this left eye that it drooped down like that. And it's just now starting to raise up and be normal again. It's so embarrassing. It's like that. Girls, you have to be careful. Be careful with these people when they try to change like your face. Be careful with your bodies because it's yours and you own it.
0: That's your entertainment update. I'm Ryan Kelly.
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0: 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Coming up tomorrow, the Project Runway for Homeward Animal Shelter. I'm going to tell you all about it coming up. But first, let's get to that start of the week forecast.
1: Your fan forecast for today, mostly cloudy, highs in the mid-80s. Overnight low of 60 going into Tuesday. Chance of some afternoon into the evening showers, high of 85. Lower 80s for the high on Wednesday with partly cloudy skies. Could have a stray shower or two. Thursday, partly cloudy, highs in the upper 70s. Same thing for Friday with a chance of some thunder showers coming up on Friday, highs in the upper 70s.
2: Moorhead Police gives an update on missing woman Stephanie St. Clair, who the department says isn't in danger. The department has confirmed financial transactions linked to the 35-year-old have been happening consistently in the Los Angeles area. Detectives have also gotten video of a person believed to be Stephanie going to a gas station, and the FBI is helping to verify that. St. Clair was reported missing by a public housing employee in late July. The intersection of 32nd Avenue and 15th Street South in Fargo is expected to open today. Construction will then shut down University Drive and 32nd Avenue South for a month. Traffic on University will be detoured to 15th Street South. And 1st Street from 2nd Avenue West to Main Avenue is closed in West Fargo for construction. Northbound traffic on 1st Street will detour to Main Avenue from 4th Avenue West and Cheyenne Street. Southbound traffic will detour to 4th Avenue West for Main Avenue and Cheyenne Street. Work is expected to be finished September 24th. From the KFGO News Center, I'm Austin Erickson.
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0: 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Hey, dog lovers, tomorrow is the Project Runway for Homeward Animal Shelter. This is going to be so much fun. It's at Brewhalla. It's the second year they've done this, and it's a dog fashion show benefiting Homeward Animal Shelter. So watch the dogs strut their stuff. There's going to be photo ops and a lot of cuteness. And the event, which starts at 7, is going to allow you to meet and greet with the shelter dogs from 8 to 8:30. This is an 18 and over event. 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

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Do you know what a foodie call is? 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

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Mostly cloudy today. High of 83. Jesse's Girl. It's Rick Springfield.

0: 101.9 Jack FM. That's Jimmy Buffett's Margaritaville. I'm Ryan, and this is not anything you want to hear regarding your birthday. Did you know that you have a greater chance of dying on your birthday than any other day? Studies have shown that your risk of heart attack and stroke increases on the day you were born by about 22%. I'm Ryan. Def Leppard and the Spin Doctors are on the way.
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3: 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Yelling at this bunch of songs in a row is exactly what it wants you to do. Just try to ignore it.

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0: 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If we could go back in time and smack ourselves, we would.
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1: 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In this area, we can get some intense storms. 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

0: So if Jack FM promised you donuts, would you stick around through these to find out if we're lying?
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1: Rumors spread around in that Texas town about the Shaq outside again. You know what I'm talking about. 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

0: 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Well, certainly not these.
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1: 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And Seven Dust. We were meant to be Dead 7 Tour, Tuesday, August 11th at the Shields Arena, with special guest, Return to Dust. 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Theory of a Dead Man and 7 Dust, the Dead 7 Tour. 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
2: There are two buttons in front of you. If you press the left button, you have a normal lunch. You believe it was just okay and you go back to work. If you press the right button, you get validated lunch parking, a cute patio, and $12.99 lunch with a side from Beer and Fish Company. 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